Now that's what I call East LA soul music. There's a lot of great soul music that is coming out of Los Angeles and even Southern California as a whole. One of those being from the Sincere's. That song is called Let's Fall in Love Again, getting us started in hour number two of Soulphonic Sounds. And the Sincere's are a group out of East LA. They are coming out with a brand new project in September. It is called Love Stories. And there's familiar voices in the Sincere's as well. If you listen to the Altons, they have members of the Altons that are also a part of the Sincere's as well. And they even tour together. I remember before Bonnaroo got canceled last year, the Sincere's and the Altons were going to do a set at Bonnaroo on that Saturday. So very disappointed that that did not happen. But hopefully we get to get them here very soon. But that is a track from the Sincere's, getting us started in hour number two. And right now, here's some music. We go from East LA to going to all the way to Austin, Texas with the Anomeros. They are coming out with a brand new project on Easy Eye Sound on August 28th. Here's a track from the Anomeros right here on Soulphonic Sounds.

Hey, this is Kelly Finnegan. You are tuned in and rocking with my man, Marquise Munson on WNXP, Soulphonic Sounds. Turn it up.

Rest in peace to Steve Cropper. Love that song. One of my favorites from his solo work. That is Steve Cropper with Funky Broadway. And speaking of Broadway, before that, you heard a track from LaRose Jackson. Pretty much anytime I go to Broadway, I always say, how did I get here? And yes, that is a song from LaRose Jackson. And right now, here's some Fern Kenny. I'm Ready for Your Love right here on Soulphonic Sounds.

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0: I want to tell you how I discovered this song from the UK group Loose Ends, Hanging on a String. This is all owed to hip-hop because I was a blog era rap kid. Mixtape and blog era are my favorite eras of hip-hop. So I was listening to a lot of mixtapes from Jeezy to Lil Wayne and even new artists like Kendrick Lamar at the time and J. Cole and Big Sean. And I was really big into Wiz Khalifa. Still am. Love Wiz Khalifa. He had a mixtape called Cushion Orange Juice. And one of my favorite songs from that mixtape is a song called The Kid Frankie, which is basically him rapping on Loose Ends, Hanging on a String. It is one of my favorite blog era tracks, Kid Frankie from Wiz Khalifa. And that is how I dove deep into the rabbit hole of Loose Ends. So there you go. Hip hop always circles back to soul music. And thank you so much for listening to Soul Phonic Sounds. My name is Marquise Munson. Thank you so much for tuning in. We're going to wrap up Soul Phonic Sounds coming up.
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My name is Marquise Munson, and I want to say thank you so much for tuning in. I will actually be out all next week. There is a little barbecue edition of Soulphonic Sounds that you'll be hearing next week as you get ready for your 4th of July weekend. But I'm going on a little vacation. I'm going to go see some family and go see my granny. I haven't seen my granny in a couple months, so I'm going to go see her and go see my mom and all my friends from college. And so I'll be gone all next week. I'll miss you. Sad faces all around. But I have a special barbecue edition of Soulphonic Sounds, so stay tuned for that next week. But in the meantime, since I'm going to go see my family, I pretty much owe this song to my family. And discovering some Zapp and Roger, did a lot of two-step into this song as a kid. Here is Zapp and Roger with More Bounce to the Ounce. Thank you so much for listening to Soulphonic Sounds, and thank you for supporting WNXP.

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As we celebrate the United States' 250th anniversary, we want to know, what is your American anthem? 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What song captures our country for you? We want your voices in the mix. 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
1: 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And The Basement East, presenting The Strike on Sunday, July 19th. 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

I speak of promised land, soil as soft as mama's hands, running water, standing still, endless fields of daffodils and chamomile, rice under black beans, walked in the apple with cracked screens and told prophetic stories of freedom, found warmth in a black queen for when I get cold like Nat King, I'm doing the dad thing. I speak of wondrous, unfamiliar lessons from childhood, make you remember how to smile good. I'm pre-currency, post-language, anti-label, pro-famous, I'm Broadway Joe Namath. Kanye's best prodigy. He ain't signed me, but he proud of me. I got some ideas that you gotta see. Make a vid with Shorty and they ship it like the Odyssey. They never seen a rapper practice modesty. I never practice, I only perform. I don't even warn, I don't eat it warm. I won't be reborn. I speak to God in public. I speak to God in public. He keep my rhymes in couplets. He think the news is jam. I think we mutual fans. I used to dance to Michael. I used to dance in high school. I used to pass out music. I still pass out music. The people's chant must be everything the people can't be. I'm getting artsy fartsy, house full of some Hebrew Brantleys. You must have missed the come up. I must be all I can be. Call me Mr. Mufasa. I had to master stampedes.

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1: And Belcourt Theater, continuing Leviticus and Steven Spielberg's Disclosure Day, and now playing The Python Hunter, and opening John Early's Maddie's Secret on Friday, July 3rd. And July 16th, Christopher Nolan's The Odyssey in 35mm.

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I wanted to welcome WNXP to Nashville, and I'm talking to you right here in the car, listening to music. I want you to turn up this next song as loud as it can go. 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

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It can be pride, protest, or anything in between. What song captures our country for you? We want your voices in the mix. 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
1: And the Nashville Sounds celebrating 4th of July every night with fireworks. 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

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The station's been playing her since we started, and right before she won the Mercury Prize for her first record, and then now her third is out, and we had her at the Blue Room. How you doing this morning? It's Celia on 91.1 WNXP, and I played Hot Hot Heat, Middle of Nowhere, to start the hour, to start the show, because, well, we are right in it, the hot, hot heat of the summer. It certainly turned a corner, and now we got that famous heat plus humidity. That means the feels like temp is excessive. And we have an extreme heat warning, excessive heat warning, depending on which app you're looking at, through the next several days. It's going to be dry today, as in no precipitation, but boy, does it feel wet and gross outside. Just swampy is how it's described. I think the high is 98 this afternoon. Yikes. 98 degrees. I only want the boy band from Cincinnati, not the external temp. So please be careful out there. Stay hydrated. Don't be outdoors unless you really, really have to be. And if you see friends and neighbors that are outdoors, make sure they're getting hydrated. Here's Ice Age, which ice sounds nice right now. Ember on WNXP.

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I really do love those records. Volumes 1 and 2, Mermaid Avenue, Woody Guthrie covers. In some cases, just lyrics turned into songs fleshed out by Wilco and Billy Bragg. They just did a full set of Mermaid Avenue songs at the Solid Sound Festival. Wilco hosts every other year in Massachusetts. And I got reports of, hey, you can live stream this, but I was at Devin Gilfillian on Friday, and then Saturday had a birthday party for my dear friend, and so I didn't get to watch or hear any of these things live, but I'm looking at set lists, and of course they did play that one called One by One. Also, I saw some special guests, included Natalie Merchant on some songs, and Sarah Lee Guthrie, the granddaughter of Woody Guthrie, and, as it is, an old friend of mine. I think she was maybe the second artist I ever had interviewed on the radio, and she played California Stars. This is on my college station. Shout out to WUSC, which is at 90.3 on the FM dial in Columbia, South Carolina. And we're here on 91.1 on your FM dial here in Nashville. Time is a flat circle. Also, I learned that Gang of Four played at the Solid Sound Fest, and legendary group with a lineup right now that includes Ted Leo, and I didn't realize he was playing with them. That's awesome. I'm going to play some Ted Leo and the Pharmacist later. But first, another new one from Fouché. This is Drive on WNXP.

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Just so sweet. Late 70s era, Dolly Parton, Here You Come Again on WNXP, an oldie and a goodie. And also a reason to point you to the Dolly Parton's Threads, My Songs and Symphony program that's going right now at the Skirmerhorn. And Dolly's not there singing, but I guess she's sort of like a video guide and narrator throughout songs sung, performed by other people, including like former Dollies, right? So you got like young Dolly, adolescent Dolly, whatever, going all the way up through modern times. I've heard enough about the show, but not seen it yet to have my interest piqued. And you can find the list of dates that it goes through July. Over at the Skirmerhorn. It's like a 90-minute program, no intermission. It sounds lovely, and I'm hoping to get over there because, again, ain't nobody got time for outdoor activities right now. We're doing only things in air conditioning if we can. So maybe that is the all-American way of celebrating Independence Day by celebrating the life and the songs of Dolly Parton. Here are two former Nashville Artists of the Month teaming up for a song that was on Annie DeRusso's debut record called Super Pedestrian. They stripped it back, and so Back in Town, which was a summer jam that summer, the album was released now in a different way. Now, both of these artists have moved to different cities, but we still call them local because we got to celebrate the release of their music when they were making music here, and they're still welcome back anytime. Annie, Samia, let me know when you're back in town. This is Stripped version on WNXP.

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from her 2021 record, Hold You. Well, that song's Hold You. Any Shape You Take is the record. The artist is Indigo D'Souza. I got it right. We'll get it together by 7 o'clock. You early risers really get the freshest, most fallible morning, Celia, that there is. Mondays especially. But I meet you in the wild often and you'll say, hi, I'm one of your early risers. And I'm like, well, reach out and tell me what you need to hear on your way to work at 6 a.m. for sure. I know summer schedules are different for families, working families. A lot of times it's kids going to camp instead of school, or your schedule's all askew. But I'm just glad to be part of your life in any way when you turn on the radio to WNXP. We have a nice little lady rocker rock block there with Missing Persons before Indigo D'Souza, also Annie DeRusso and Samia, Dolly Parton, Lucy Dacus. That's the last, 15, 20 minutes of songs you've heard, and we will finish this hour with some of those too, including Lindsay Jordan as Snail Mail coming to town to perform new songs and old. Here's a new song. It is a co-headlining tour with Soccer Mommy, Nashville Zone. So check the event page for that. The show is in October. Here's Tractor Beam from Snail Mail on 91.1.

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Phylacy's debut record just out now as of Friday on the Easy Eye Sound label right here in Nashville, Tennessee. They're a Boston band that I'm reading this bio and didn't realize, you know, they were, of course, all just working artists, and they quit their jobs to make this first full-length record, and they're just really leaning in. But they had like no social media presence to self-promote when they were releasing just EPs in Boston. They just built a buzz as a live band, which is cool and organic and the way it used to be. Now, of course, you do have to play the social game. But this is what Luke Phylacy, the namesake of the band, said. Rock and roll is effing powerful. It shakes the floor and tears down every wall between you and the strangers screaming next to you. We're doing this because we crave that lost sense of real community, something that's been drowned out by formulaic, force-fed noise. We just want to create, share, learn, and feel. This is about making the music we want to hear. So let's hear it for Boston-based band Phylacy. Jason Moon Wilkins might play that track or another one on the New Music Experience today. I'm sure he will highlight that that record is out. I gave it a listen this weekend, and you should too. That song, different than the Elephant single we've been playing a ton of, is called Cure Upon the Hill. It's giving Cage the Elephant. A lot of that record reminds me of Cage. Okay, here's

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Michigander recently had a really, of course, honest and emotional missive on social media, several different, you know, slides or carousel of posts on the grid about not being able to reach his fans like he used to because of the way the algorithm works. He's just like, I feel like I create content and it goes into the void. Jason Singer is Michigander. He's one of my early risers. Hey, Jason, you awake? and a new record out. There's also a Grimes in-store the day that the album is out. So that's 7/31/2026, end of next month. The Over Before You Know It pre-order, and you get a wristband for that event over at Grimes. That would secure you a nice hang with Michigander. That's new local music on WNXP. And here's Brooke Combe with Tears Won't Lie.

0: R&B and soul as a genre has gotten a lot of people's attention over the last couple of years, and Nashville has responded. All throughout the month of June, we are putting a spotlight on Nashville's R&B and soul scene for our WNXP Nashville Artists of the Month. Here's one of the artists carving their own path in the scene.
1: Hey, it's Arlana, and you're listening to 91.1 WNXP Nashville. Me and Summer say this all the time, like me and Sheldon always say, like, we're just like making music with our friends. It really is like we're all just kind of like, we all exist in this like friendship bubble. And then like when you meet one of us and you start to meet like everybody, and not even just within R&B, I think like there's some really amazing artists that are just like in the scene. Like, I want to shout out Jaren Blair because, like, that's my twin. Hey, twin. he has been, like, so instrumental for me personally, just, like, meeting other artists and writers. Like, I started going to the jams, and, like, I think I met him at, like, Eastside Jam a couple years ago, and he, like, he invited me to, like, a house show. And he did not know me from Adam, and I was so anxious, and I didn't know like if I was getting on his nerves, but I just wanted to meet people. And he was like, just kind of like took me by the arm, and like through him, I met all of these other amazing people. And obviously through Belmont, like, you know, Summer was a Belmont kid, and like Sheldon Smith and like AC, like all of these really amazing writers and singers. And you really can like turn the corner and meet an amazing artist. We're everywhere, and we're also ready to like collab and like be. I think that's the thing that's really amazing, is like nobody is like standoffish. Everyone is like ready to be in community.
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are Lana and Jaren Blair on WNXP. That tune called No Beat. We played that a bunch when Jaren Blair was our Nashville Artist of the Month. And this month in June, we've been celebrating a really fantastic R&B and soul music scene here in Nashville that includes those two artists in cahoots. Jaren, I don't think you would mind me saying this, was at our Summer Line Series kickoff on Friday. In fact, I saw a lot of other artists out to see their artist friends. Cece Coakley, who opened, was fantastic with her band, and Devin Gilfillian. A lot of music makers in the crowd to support fellow music makers, which of course is what makes Nashville super special. 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And yeah, it's just heartbreaking. But her Earthstar Mountain record, Made Up in the Catskills, is a total vibe. 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All right, new music from Biba Doobie, another alumna of the Sonic Cathedral. Years ago, she came up and played solo acoustic, but I'm really loving this new sound. This is Sun Has Set on WNXP.

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Styrofoam Winos, a Nashville band that we are excited to see play live here soon. The new record is called Any River. It was just released June 19th, so not too long ago, and that song's on it. It's called Next Thing, about midway through the 11-track listing. And yeah, very excited for this trio to be able to play in front of their friends. And that show in July, WNXP presents the Styrofoam Winos band, is at Grimey's. Well, the Blue Room is July 24th. And then the day before at Grimey's, they're doing an in-store. As I mentioned, Michigander is doing also in July. You always got to check your favorite record store in town. They might have events, either listening parties or special releases, or yes, opportunities to hear live these artists that you're buying their music. It's always a nice thing to do in real life. Hint, hint, I will play another song about IRL things from a local artist who released a record on Friday. But first, from across the pond, here's Baby Rose, But Never Mind.

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Yeah, it's a nice sound to it. Better Man from Slow Pulp here on WNXP. They were here on the Death Cab for Cutie Postal Service anniversary tour, you know, just celebrating the two records in 2003 with those Ben Gibbard projects. But they did a great job opening. The crowd was really into it. They were wearing Predators jerseys, which would be like one of my top five reasons to want to play Bridgestone Arena is to get a Preds jersey made for me. Sweet folks in Slow Pulp, you're hearing that new song here on WNXP. You might have heard last hour, we're doing songs about freedom for Thematic Static this week. And it's nice to be free in the United States of America. It's nice to be free on an independent radio station receiving currently $0 from the federal government after being defunded last summer. So we're coming up on that year anniversary of the rescission, which just means a year since you guys stepped up in a big way and filled that hole in our budget, but it allows us to be absolutely fully 100% accountable to you, the listener, because you're also the member that makes this thing work. So thank you for appreciating and supporting the public radio model. We know it's different. There are a lot of corporate interests in music, and we just get to do our own thing, which is amazing. Now, I say that before I introduce a top 40 hit from a major band, but, you know, we like to play the indies and celebrate the birthdays of legends like Colin Hay, a Scottish-Australian artist who is the one sole remaining member in the band Men at Work. They're actually coming to the Pinnacle, and Toad the Wet Sprocket is opening. That's very Celia-coded. Maybe I'll see you there on July 23rd. Anyways, happy 73rd birthday to Colin Hay, who's also in Ringo Starr's All-Star Band. Which is just a super group in and of itself. Here, though, is the Men at Work hit, Who Can It Be Now, on WNXP.

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collection looks shiny and costly. How much did you pay for your bad Moto Guzzi? And how much did you spend on your black leather jacket? Is it you or your parents in this income tax bracket? Now tickets to concerts and drinking at clubs, sometimes for music that you haven't even heard of. And how much did you pay for your rock and roll t-shirt that proves you were there, that you heard

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And how long will the workers keep building him new ones? As long as the soda

Yeah, what's up, Nashville? This is Michael Pollard. Tune in for The Cypher, a full hour of hip-hop, every Saturday at 7 p.m., celebrating some of the best lyricists in the art form from the past...

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2: 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I try to take this sober route and end up on a dead end. 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

That's a new one from Isaiah Rashad featuring SZA, Boy in Red on WNXP. My name is Celia, and sometimes we celebrate anniversaries on the actual day. Sometimes it's a belated celebration. Like today, I want to wish you a happy Pride. If you enjoyed time out with the parade and all sorts of events around the city this past weekend, I salute thee. I also wanted to commemorate, which would have been yesterday, the anniversary of the Stonewall Uprising in New York City. And incredible story, deserves to remain a part of American history as far as equal rights are concerned. And I love celebrating Pride as an ally every year, but especially reading and rereading the history of the Stonewall Uprising. I'll let you do that on your own time, but I will, considering there was forms of nonviolent protest as well, like linking the arms and blocking the police forces from, you know, getting the folks. This song comes to mind. This is called You Held the World in Your Arms by Idlewild, another Scottish band here on WNXP.

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0: Nashville.

Julia Jacklin's Get Away From Me. Oh my gosh, a new song that heralds a new album and a new tour that comes through Nashville. Julia Jacklin, what a gem from Australia. She once sat across from me here, I didn't interview her, but she was sitting across from where I'm sitting now in the studio playing songs from her Pre-Pleasure record, which was so beautiful, and looking forward to that follow-up coming out soon. I want to celebrate another anniversary of the device that took over our lives and continues to. They change chargers when they want to. They come up with new features and release new ones all the time. Of course, I'm talking about happy birthday, 19th birthday, to the Apple iPhone product. I'm looking and there's been over 50 distinct different versions of iPhone since it launched in 2007 because, of course, there's different sizes and different pros and pluses and blah, blah, blah, blah, blah. I still have friends that are holding on strong to like their old ones that had a cute sort of compact size. But once the iOS system is outdated, then you can't download apps. Let's face it, it's a racket. I do, as I, you know, talk to Devin Gilfillian about, and you'll hear later in the show, I do miss sort of an easier, not so smart phone that was only used for calls and texts and maybe that game Snake on the Nokia. In any case, happy birthday, iPhone. You do make life easier, if not a little more addicted. So how about some songs about phones, starting with Mitski's Where's My Phone on WNXP.

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New Papa Rod, Give It To Me Straight on WNXP. Next up, Before the Clock Strikes 9. And oh, by the way, Jude Mason's back. Yay. We loved having Adam Culver in last week. I especially do love overlapping with Adam. He's a dear friend and he's great on the radio. I learn something every time he's on the mic because he's finding some cool factoids on the internet and then reading them aloud to you, sometimes synthesizing, often making me laugh. Jude Mason does the same thing, though, and this is her regular gig from 10 to 2. She's back, refreshed, and I've seen her. I've caught sight of her. So proof of life and proof that she will be on air at 10 a.m. after I leave this place. So if you hate me, happier times ahead for you with Jude. This is Ray on WNXP.

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1: Listening to me, but also I'm just glad you're here on planet Earth. Life is better with you in it, this life. It's cool to connect IRL like we did on Friday at the Devin Gofillian and CeCe Coakley show. The first in our Summer Line series, we were just like gritting our teeth as we were setting up and the wind was whipping, but the rain never came. It was actually a really nice night. And no, it's not along the river, it's along the train tracks, but I don't know, there was some wind. Some wind from the trains and a really beautiful backdrop in the Union Station Hotel. So I hope that you'll make plans, if you missed us on Friday for whatever reason, to come join us for the Bully Show in August and the Rat Boys Show in September. Also, both our artists have great openers on those. Find all the details in RSVP so we know to expect you at wnxp.org/summerlineseries. Going to October, there's a glut of options because we call it Rocktober, including on October 9th. This buzzy artist is going to be playing at the Blue Room. He goes by Chanel Beads. I'm looking at an interview in The Guardian, so it's not just in America. He's kind of getting a global buzz, and we're so glad to be able to host him in October. Here's Dust in the Wind from Chanel Beads. Stay tuned for an old favorite from college radio days, early aughts stuff. You know we like to jump around the map and also all sorts of decades here on WNXP.

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Today, tonight specifically, is the Capricorn full moon. What does it mean for you? Do you even care about astrology? I'm not here to guide you in one direction or another, but lots of shifting happening if you believe in the stars. So I thought I'd play that one on this full moon day, this full moon Monday. And that's Vampire Weekend's Capricorn from their record a couple years ago that I really loved. I also had Modest Mouse in there and Franz Ferdinand. So a very Celia set indeed. Let's keep it going with local indie greats, Howdy, who have a new record coming out later this year. This new song's called Try, Try, Try.

As we celebrate the United States' 250th anniversary, we want to know, what is your American anthem? It can be pride, protest, or anything in between. What song captures our country for you? We want your voices in the mix. So by July 1st, dial 615-320-9100 to make your request, or leave us a voicemail through the WNXP app. Say your name, your neighborhood, the song you chose, and why. And we will air the All-American Anthem special on July 4th at 10 a.m. and 4 p.m.

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It 100% is that for me. Once or twice a week, I'm Shazamming a song that's playing over the smart speaker. Nation of Language is one that I really like that track. This station does that in a way that I have not experienced in any of the other places that I've lived. I'm Andrew, and I'm a member of 91.1 WNXP, Nashville's music discovery station.

the Brooklyn band Nation of Language is coming back to Nashville Thursday, July 23rd at The Beast. And they're a fun band to see live. In fact, the first time I saw them was after Depeche Mode served as one of the headliners at a festival in Barcelona. And I got to say, the Europeans really turned up more than I've seen Americans turn up for Nation of Language. Maybe it was because they remind Europeans of these British bands like Depeche Mode. But you be the judge about their new music. That's an older song, Across That Fine Line, which maybe our dear listener heard on WNXP for the first time. We love your moments of music discovery. I want to beckon you to leave voicemails if you ever just want to say, you know what, I love that song, or I love this band, and I've now gone to see them live, and I never would have known about them if it weren't for WNXP. We might just play your voice before that artist in perpetuity, as they say. 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We have two ways for you to leave a voicemail, 615-320-9100. 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So we're especially this week, yes, we're asking for songs about freedom for Thematic Static, but a specialty show, kind of like Thematic Static Part 2 this week, will be on 4th of July. We're doing songs that represent America to you. We're calling it the All American Anthems Show. And we hope that it runs the gamut of what you feel about your country here at the 250th birthday celebration. It's just an idea, but we'd love for you to get your voice in the mix and say why the song that you've chosen is your All-American anthem. 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Here's a band who was here last week, and I guess it's 2 weeks ago now. When was it? It was last week, guys. Help me. Widow's Peak, If You Change, from their new record, Roses. At the end of my show, thank God, WNXP.

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0: Hey, this is Devin Gilfillian, and you better be listening to Nashville's Music Experience 91.1 WNXP, baby. Come on, you know. You know.
1: I want to talk about IRL. I think it's resonating with audiences because it's a jam, but also like it's so relevant still. Like COVID took us away from one another and we were only existing through screens, but also like modern dating is mostly through screens.
2: Yo.
1: And I think we're all starved for connections IRL. Was that sort of the inspiration of this song, or is it just, it's just a hot song?
2: Absolutely. No, like, no. I definitely wanted it to be hot, you know. But I wanted, that is what I was feeling, you know. I was feeling this, like, this disconnection with reality. And, like, as a musician, our job is to get on a phone and to, like, get on a screen and look at everything that's working, that people are paying attention to, and to, like, keep scrolling. And, like, and my brain is, it feels like it's melting out of my head. I just wanted to go in the woods. I wonder what it would be like if I was just like a man that lived on a lake, lived off the land and fished and, you know, and like didn't have a phone. And I was craving that deeply. And I know that like with AI and all these things happening, I just watched this movie with Sam Rockwell, Good Luck, Have Fun, Don't Die. It's like all about how AI is just like taking over the world and creating a reality that is even better than the reality that we're living in. And, you know, just like, don't worry, just get hooked up to feeding tubes and put this mask on and you can live in a better reality. And it's, I feel like people are craving real connection. The Gen Alphas, even the Gen Zs are getting tired of dating apps and all this phone business. Like, if we had, remember we had a flip phone?
1: I loved it.
2: Oh, we were free.
1: You would put it away for like hours at a time. It wasn't in your pocket always.
2: Yeah.
1: Just, what a world.
2: You were just living in the moment.
1: I remember.
2: You know? And like, that's what I wanted. And I got, and Jamie Liddell and Isaiah Baird, I got to write it with them. And like, we just were in the room and, you know, I was like, I want it in real life. Give it to me in real life. You know, just yelling that, and that's fine. Eventually, like, we got into the writing the lyrics, and but it was, yeah, it was so fun.

That's a funky one from the Time Will Tell record, which dropped on Friday. Devin Gilfillian joined me in studio. And if you haven't heard yet, the full interview is available on our podcast channel. Soon it will be on our site. I'm just trying to get some good pics that Carly took on Friday from his show. And then we'll post some excerpts, of the transcript of our interview. But I know you want to actually hear him like you just did on the record, talking about individual songs from the record, what inspired it. What does he like to eat on the road to stay healthy and fit as a fiddle? He's going to be touring, but of course kicked off this record release celebration with us for a free show on Friday, and it was fabulous. 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I encourage you to listen to it in full. I play several different bits of songs, but also he will be on the record on the New Music Experience show today at 3 p.m. and at 9 p.m. So if you want to hear Jason talk about that record, but also new things that have dropped in the last few days, that's your ticket. That's your show. Again, the New Music Experience on at 3 and at 9 today. Hope you'll just leave the radio on. And so you hear Jude Mason and other folks before that show. Here's Samara Sen's Clink. I'll leave you here today, and I'll be back tomorrow, same time, same place, 6 to 10 a.m. for the morning show on WNXP. I bid you adieu.

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That is Block Party, and coming on strong, it is just about to be 6 minutes past 10 here in Nashville, Tennessee. Hello, darlings. Mummy's home. This is Jude Mason, and thank you to Adam for such a great job filling in last week while I was away. I am back. I am figuring out who I am and what I do and how these buttons work, so it's going to be fun today. I'm glad to be home. It is good to be back playing lots of music. There has been a lot of stuff that has dropped while I've been away, which I'm not going to drop on you all today. I'm going to spread it out across the week. We have, of course, National Days today at 11 o'clock. There's some good ones, so don't go away. Stick with me. Send me an email. Send me a direct message. Call and leave a voicemail, whatever it is. You know the numbers, 615-320-9100, jude@wnxp.org, or send me a direct message where I'm at Jude Mason Voice. I'll remember it all, especially. And I'm going to play this song, which always seems apropos when you've been away for a few days.

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Mia Archives and Boys in Blue on 91.1 WNXP. Her album, Emotional Junglist, is coming out on July 24th. So that is, yeah, just 3 weeks. I can't believe we've only got 2 days left in June. But it feels like it. The hot hit us, didn't it? Yeah, certainly did. I was very pleased last week to have a week away with a fantastic group of teenagers, which doesn't sound like a break for a lot of people, but for me, it was fantastic. I just went where I went and did what I was told to do. And a group from my church, which is St. Bartholomew's Episcopal Church, which is down in Oak Hill. And I love these kids. I've been helping out with the youth group for years and years and years, and I've grown up with these kids in the last handful of years, and it was really nice to have a week away. We worked with a non-profit called Mate up in rural Maine, and it is a very impoverished area. Lots of the industry, the mill, the paper mill has closed down, and various other things have gone away, and we were working with this incredible non-profit that helps fix up people's homes, mainly prefabricated or mobile homes, so older people can stay in their homes when they don't have the, you know, physical ability or the finances to fix it themselves. So I was teaching kids to use power tools. So teenagers and power tools. And then at the end of the day, we would go back to where we were standing and jump in the lake. And it was really, really great. I ate absolute trash for a week, but I did get to have some incredible lobster and some really great ice cream, play mini golf, and do some incredibly good work. So shout out if he is listening. He said he was going to listen, but the guy who runs the volunteers up at Mate is called Millard, M-I-L-L-A-R-D. That is his name. He is a fantastic guy. So this song is for him and his red braces and all the kids that went away with me last week.

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Beyonce and Kendrick with Freedom, and we want your help. Of course, America is celebrating 250 years this 4th of July, which is on Saturday. Most people have Friday off because that is when we are observing it. But on Saturday at 10 and 4, we're going to be playing a special hour program, like a bonus thematic static. And what we want to know specifically is your kind of alternative anthems. So what do you consider to be a statement about America now? And we want to put this together with your voices. So please, please, please phone 615-320-9100 and leave us a voicemail. Celia and I are going to be helping putting this together for Saturday. It's going to play out 10 o'clock, 4 o'clock on Saturday as part of our all-day cookout that we're doing. What are alternative anthems that you think sum up? And it can be side eye, it can be yay red, white and blue, we would love it to be very WNXP, so you know, kind of indie rock modern anthems, or maybe it's The Boss. Like, what do you think is a really fantastic alternative American anthem? You can let us know. Please let us know. You can email dj@wnxp.org, but what we want is to have your voices in there. So call 615-320-9100, tell us your name, about where you're from, like which area of Nashville you're from, and why you think this is an important alternative anthem. And if I get a say, this might be one of mine. So this was a whole bunch of Nashville artists that got together in 2024 to put this together. This is the Tennessee Freedom Singers and Tennessee Rise.

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1: Olivia Dean on 91.1 WNXP. So easy to fall in love. It is. It is. It's very easy to fall in love. And what I love being away last week with my youth group was driving them all around. One, I got to drive a really nice rental car. I was in a new Toyota Sienna. And am I now in love with new cars? Because my sweet minivan is dying. And so I know what I want next. Not a minivan, but I did like this car. But listening to music and, you know, they would get on the jam and play stuff. And I got introduced to music from them and I introduced them to music. And one thing, they all think Olivia Dean is an incredible vocalist. And I love hearing their conversations about their understanding. This is Nashville teens, you know, their understanding about vocal control, about production, about all this kind of stuff. It's really cool being like, you know what? Gen Z are okay. We are going to be okay, people. They are just wonderful humans. My name is Jude Mason, and you're listening to me here on 91.1 WNXP. We're coming up on 11 o'clock, and so we're going to launch National Days in a minute, so I will want you to get in touch and tell me what you think I should play for National Days. But before that, just before I went away, and the news broke while I was away, that David Clayton, who was the lead singer and main lyricist with the incredible band Blood, Sweat and Tears, died on June 24th at the age of 84. He was born in the UK in Kingston-upon-Thames, which is where I went to university, but obviously grew up in Canada and is considered very much Canadian. He's in the Canadian Songwriter Hall of Fame for this song. And I think, I'd like to think he should be in the Hall of the Songwriters Hall of Fame as well here in Nashville. Just an incredible voice. So, so good. And he started and it kind of didn't go anywhere. And then he was heard and he was given a second chance. And then, of course, their debut album went on to sell millions of records. And so rest in power, David Clayton. Thank you for your gift to music. This is Blood, Sweat and Tears.

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take my hand and come with me, because you look so fine that I really want to make you mine. I say you look so fine that I really want to make you mine. 4, 5, 6, come on and get your kicks. Now you don't need

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I said you look so fine that I really want to make you mine. 4, 5, 6, come on and get your kicks. Now you don't need

I love that. I played that at Music Trivia. The final round we do is kind of name that one hit wonder, and you have to get the artist and the title. And that was one of the ones we played. And one of the team's answer was that Apple commercial. I'm like, you're not wrong. It did become a big hit for Jet. That's Are You Gonna Be My Girl from 2003. It did become a big hit because it was used in one of the early kind of iPod commercials that was, you know, just the silhouettes, which were really cool. And then before that, we had new music from Freako, Still Around. I Am Still Around. It is 6:30 past 11 in Nashville, Tennessee. This is your moment. Listen to me. Have some water. It's a hydration break. It is una pausa de hidratación, as they do in the World Cup. It is very hot in Nashville this week. So please, please, please make sure you are wearing a hat. You have got your sunscreen on. You've got your sunglasses on if you need them. And you are drinking lots of water and taking breaks in a cool place. We are lucky in this country. All of my friends in the UK and Europe, it's a nightmare. But they often don't have air conditioning. So try and find a place where there is air conditioning. There are cooling stations all over the city. Go and do it and drink your water while you have a think about what songs you think we should play. At this time every day when I am on the radio, I like to turn to a website called the National Day Calendar, which has all of these kind of modern made up national days, and I ask you to help me decide which songs I should play to honour today's national days. Today there are three we are going to look at. I'm not really particularly fussed about National Almond Butter Crunch Day. Nah. So we're going to go with, it is National Camera Day. So songs about cameras, songs about photography, I think there's photography ones as well, but cameras, songs about cameras or bands with camera in the title is a good one. It is National Waffle Iron Day. Now, Anna HG has already got in touch with me and pointed me in direction of a fantastic song that Stephen Colbert and Sturgill Simpson did called No Shoes, No Shirt, No Knuckleheads, which was

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1: 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Or you can slide on up into my direct messages on the gram. I'm on Instagram. I'm at Jude Mason Voice. I'm also on Threads at the same one. Not so many of you on there, but at Jude Mason Voice on the socials, jude@wnxp.org. On the email and 615-320-9100. What songs should I play in about half an hour about cameras, waffle irons, and darts? Thank you so much. Here's Jesse Wells.
2: Okay.

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Do you consider this to be a modern American anthem? We're looking for your alternative national anthems to play in an hour-long special show on the 4th of July, and I think this could be a good shout. Because it is America, and it's very true. That is Childish Gambino, and this is America. If you have an idea, you can call 615-320-9100. Tell us your name, whereabouts you are, and what is your alternative national anthem for America's 250th birthday this weekend. People have been doing just that for the national days, which are today. It is National Camera Day, National Waffle Iron Day, and National Darts Day. As I said, NIHG got in early and said that Stephen Colbert wrote a song for the Waffle House jukebox with Sergio Simpson called No Shoes, No Shirt, No Knuckleheads. And we should play that for Waffle Day. For Camera Day, Anna said, how about CMAT, Take a Sexy Picture of Me, or Camera Obscura, anything by them. And she said for darts, how about a bar song by Shaboozy? Good shout. Jeremy Klein emailed in and said for National Camera Day, you got to play Kodachrome by Paul Simon or The Cure, Pictures of You. Eric also suggested Kodachrome by Paul Simon. Jen with two N's said for National Camera Day, how about Girls on Film by Duran Duran? It even has the sound of the camera clicking at the beginning. That is a really good shout. And ladies and gentlemen, I would like you to give a fantastic hand clap to this suggestion. Emily in Atlanta says for National Waffle Day, you need to play Madonna's Into the Groove because that's where my syrup go. No notes. Absolutely no notes. What songs do you think I should play to honor National Camera Day, National Waffle Iron Day, and National Darts Day? Call 615-320-9100. Email jude at wnxp.org. Or you can slide into my DMs on the socials where I am at Jude Mason Voice. And shout out to those of you who are on Threads and letting me know, particularly Willow Deer. Hello. And Margie, who were on there on the Threads. So yeah, you can let me know at Jude Mason Voice on Instagram and Threads. What do you think I should play to honor cameras, waffle irons, and darts? Well, I play this by the Styrofoam Winos.

0: For our WNXP Nashville Artist of the Month, we're not focusing on a particular artist. We are highlighting an entire scene. Nashville's R&B and soul scene is on the rise, and here's one of the artists at the forefront.
1: Yo, what's up, everybody? It's your boy Sheldon, and we are here at WNXP. I'm like as an active participant in it as a little child. I'll never forget. I was 8 years old. My first solo ever. That was the first time I ever sang in public. Like Love Is a More Excellent Way. Like a love is patient. Love is kind. Love is humble all the time. Not easily angered. Enduring the test, but never forget. Love is a more excellent way. I was like 8 years old and
2: The Beatitudes.
1: Like seeing people's reaction to that and seeing how like the spirit moved. I'm like, wow, you can actually compel people through your voice. I'd never experienced that before personally. So I knew then that was kind of like the spark that really set me up for what I'm doing now.
2: So, I mean, did you do a combination of singing in choirs and doing solos or special music?
1: I sang in the kids' choir at church. And then in high school, I sang in like select choir, but I was not even thinking about music at all. So I was going to go to school for biology and pre-professional medicine. So I wanted to be a doctor. I wanted to be a pediatrician. I wanted to work in that field because that's what I had a passion for at the time. But when the pandemic happened and school was over, I was like, I don't think I want to go to med school. You know, Harry is cool. I love it so much. Shout out to Johns Hopkins. They're amazing. But I don't think I wanted to do that. I think I want to make music. And that was a big, big risk. But I didn't write my first song until December of 2021. Didn't step up into a mic until March of 2022 to record anything. And God, I'm just here. I'm just thankful to be here. And just even to have this opportunity, this is huge for me. So yeah, I think everything that I've done and the active choices that I've made have led me to where I am now.
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One of our WNXP Nashville Artists of the Month for June. They just have another day before we turn over and highlight somebody else for the month of July. 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Thank you to everybody for all your fantastic suggestions for today's national days. It is National Camera Day, National Waffle Iron Day, and National Darts Day. Vinny says, for Camera Day, how about Pose by JMSN? That's a great one. Marjan says, Kanye and Flashing Lights. Natalie says, Lucy takes a picture of you. Lucy takes a picture by Youth Lagoon. And Jacob said, I think you should play Jack Johnson Banana Pancakes because waffles are inferior to pancakes. Listen, I'm not going to put myself in the middle of that debate. You guys can take it as you want. I'm going to start with a song for National Darts Day. Here is Franz Ferdinand.

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If you are going to use a camera on National Camera Day, it is pretty key that you turn it on. That is I Turn My Camera On by Spoon. Before that, we had Into the Groove by Madonna, which was a genius suggestion by Emily, because that's where your syrup goes when you're making waffles. We also had a little clip of No Shirt, No Shoes, No Knuckleheads, which was a song that Stephen Colbert and Sturgill Simpson and Johnny Blue Skies wrote for Waffle House and started with Darts of Pleasure for National Darts Day. One more camera song, as brilliantly suggested by Jen with two N's in Franklin. Here's Duran Duran.

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Gorillaz and Clint Eastwood featuring Del the Funky Homo Sapien. And this weekend in London, Bad Bunny is on tour in Europe at the moment, and he brought out Damon Albarn to the show on Sunday night, which it was must have been incredible. They did Tormenta, which is the song that Bad Bunny voices on the new Gorillaz album, Cracker Island, and then they played Clint Eastwood, and Bad Bunny did the Del the Funky Homo Sapien rap, but en español. He did it in Spanish. I need to find that and watch it. It's going to be, that must have been incredible. I wish I had been there. Good afternoon. It's Just Gone Noon here in Music City. My name is Jude Mason, and this is another moment for me to say it is time for the pausa de hidratación. That's what it says on the screen, but I would say hidratación. So yeah, please drink water. It's very hot here in Nashville, Tennessee. Keep an eye. Make sure you're cooling down. It is very important. And keep listening to WNXP. Take us with you wherever you go with our app. My name is Jude Mason. I'm going to be with you for another couple of hours before the Power Hour is here. And then, of course, this afternoon from 3, it is the New Music Experience with Jason Moon Wilkins. He's going to be joined by the man who headlined our incredible, from what I saw, I'm very jealous I didn't get to be there, on Friday, our Summerline Series show, Devin Gilfillian, will be chatting with Celia as part of the New Music Experience this afternoon. I'm going to start this hour with a new one from these guys, Feeble Little Horse. They're going to be here on July 18th, playing at the Basement East. Make sure you come out and see them. It is called Rewind.

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Tracy. I'm trying to remember the joke I heard last week, which was, call me Tom because I'm feeling really petty. But that is American Girl by Tom Petty and the Heartbreakers. Is that a modern American anthem? Do you think that could be included in our 4th of July special on Saturday? We're doing an hour at 10 and 4. We would love for you to suggest modern anthems, whether it's in praise of America, it's criticism of America. What do you think we should be kind of playing to honor 250 years of this nation? Please, we want to hear your voices. So some of you are DMing me and that's great and I love it, and I'm getting those suggestions and passing them on to Celia so we can put that together. But it would be even better if you call 615-320-9100, 615-320-9100, and suggest a modern American anthem for our July the 4th programming that's going to play out on Saturday. My name is Jude Mason. You're listening to me on Nashville Public Radio's Music Discovery Station. And a show that we haven't talked about much, unsurprisingly, is tonight at the Pinnacle. Louis Tomlinson, formerly of One Direction, is playing at the Pinnacle tonight, which kind of passed me by until I realized that one of my very favorite bands, new bands from last year, who are called Picture Parlor, they're only opening for Louis Tomlinson. So I'm going to be going, and whether I stay, I'll probably stay for a couple of songs of Louis, but I am so excited to see these girls live. They are a band out of South London. They're another one of the bands that's kind of come up from the Windmill, which is where the Last Dinner Party broke their teeth, and a whole bunch of other bands, but I absolutely adore them. So Picture Parlor are going to be opening up for Louis Tomlinson tonight at the Pinnacle, and I cannot wait. So here is a song from last year by them. If you're going to see Louis, get there early and see these girls. This is Picture Parlor and Who's There to Love Without You.

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1: So time will tell. What is the source material you feel comfortable talking about? Because I feel like a lot has happened in your life since your last record, and a lot went into this. But, you know, you're going to be comfortable or have to be comfortable talking about right. this as you tour this record and do press for this record. So what can you tell me as your friend?
2: You know, Time will tell. Gotta keep it real now. There's no getting around it. I made the album, you know. It feels like, you know, it's when this album is a diary. It feels like a diary entry for the past 2 years, and it's like one of those things, you know, when you have a friend that's in a relationship that they're not happy in, and like, you know, they're just constantly complaining about it, and like, you're just like, you know, you've been talking and complaining about this thing for like a year now. And it was kind of like that. It was like I was writing all these songs and it kept sneaking its way in and out of it. And you know, and all this to say that, listen, like, there's a reason why I was in that relationship, and I was in love with her, you know. And sometimes you fall out of love after a while. Two people grow apart and they can't grow back together, and they're not willing to do, you know, to compromise in whatever way, you know, one of the persons aren't willing to compromise, and it falls all the way apart. And we learn from that. It sucks. But, you know, that's kind of what happened. And I was fighting for that relationship, and in the fighting for it came out songs like Let's Stop Effing Around. Uh-huh. And you know, Moonflower, and you know, and then in the like giving up on it, and at the end of it, like, came out these songs like You Can Hate Me Now and Time. But it's not all about that too. It is like, that definitely was a hard part of the time that I was going through, but also there was crazy things, like my dad had a heart attack, and that was like, whoa, that shook my perspective of what was important in my life, and the how precious the time that we get on this planet is. And thank God that he made it through and got some stints, and he's going to the gym 3-4 times a
1: he's
2: week.
1: He's the man, honestly.
2: He's crazy. I'm like, and he has wedding gigs like every weekend, going up to Philly and doing his thing up there. Like he's still killing it. And so, you know, I'm so grateful that my parents are now living in Lebanon. They're right down the road. So like, I got family close by, and that's, you know, just that in the past 2 years, just, you know, all those things show me how important these things are. The people in your life are, you know, your friends, your family, especially your family. And that's also what the record is about, too.

Devon Gilfillian. And Moonflower, you can hear him in full interview with Celia during the New Music Experience this afternoon from 3 p.m. Thank you, thank you, thank you to everyone that came out on Friday to the Nashville Yards for our first Summerline Series show with Devon, who brought out Alison Russell and a choir, and it was incredible. I was on a plane and very frustrated that I didn't get to see it, but I'm very excited to be at the next one. Bully are going to be with us in August, so send an RSVP. Go on WNXP.org to the events page and RSVP to come along to that one. It is free, and we know how it works now, so it's going to continue to just get better and better. My name is Jude Mason, and you're listening to me here on 91.1 WNXP. This is Nashville Public Radio's Music Discovery Station, and I'm going to go back in time for a birthday now. Born on this day, 1947, a dude called Eric Rixon, W-R-I-X-O-N, and he was in a band with a chap called Van Morrison, and I love this single, and not only do I love it, it's one of my prized, I found a 7-inch of it that's amazing. So from 1965, in honor of Eric Rixon, this is Them and Gloria.

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very jealous that Celia and Carly got to see Jelly Haha at Kilby Block Party. And I think she was a Bonnaroo and she's going to be at Shaky Knees, but I'm hoping that she's going to come and do a show in Nashville because she, by all accounts, her live shows are just insanely brilliant. So I can't wait to see that at some point. My name's Jude Mason and this is Nashville's NPR Music Station, 91.1 WNXP. And last week, we got some more new music from our current queen, Hayley Williams. Her new band is called Power Snatch. Cannot believe that there has not been a band so far. It is such a brilliant name. Well done, Hayley. I think it's fantastic. Anyway, so this is new Nashville music from Power Snatch. This is Training.

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Maya Hawke and Green Dragon. It's exciting to see all of these kids, teens, young adults being free from Stranger Things to do whatever is next. It was really cool seeing pictures from the Enola Gay. No, not Enola Gay. Enola Holmes premiere. And Millie Bobby Brown was there partying with some of the Stranger Things cast, and it looked really, really cool. But they are all doing really great music. If you haven't heard Phil Wolfhard's album as well, it's worth checking.

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1: Had to talk. Tonight, as I said at the end of the last hour, Louis Tomlinson is playing. Louis, one-fifth of One Direction, and he's going to be playing at the Pinnacle. Pitcher Parlour, amazing, amazing new British band is opening up for him, but I thought I should play something. So this is new Nashville music. This is Mitski doing a cover of One Direction. This is Fireproof.

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I don't want to lead your hand, but surely that is a modern American anthem that we should be playing. Let us know what you think our modern American anthems should be for a special we are doing on July 4th. So call 615-320-9100. What songs should we be playing, modern American anthems, to honor 250 years of this great experiment that is the United States of America? I'm going to go back across the pond now to play some new music. West Side Cowboy are a band from Manchester. They're calling it Britannicana. So it's like British Americana. There is a lot, like with CMAT and all these people, there's a real kind of swell of interest in country music and Americana in the UK. And it's bringing out all of these bands. And this is a really good one. They're on Island Records. It's really cool. So this is new music on WNXP. This is West Side Cowboy and Kick Stones.

As we celebrate the United States' 250th anniversary, we want to know, what is your American anthem? It can be pride, protest, or anything in between. What song captures our country for you? We want your voices in the mix. So by July 1st, dial 615-320-9100 to make your request, or leave us a voicemail through the WNXP app. Say your name, your neighborhood, the song you chose, and why, and we will air the All-American Anthem special on July 4th at 10 a.m. and 4 p.m.

I cannot wait to see that. The Bud Club are going to be playing at the Blue Room next Thursday. That's the 9th of July. So we've got Block Party on Wednesday, Bud Club on Thursday, maybe an early night on Friday. We shall see. But you should find out more about that and win tickets if you head online to WNXP.org. My name is Jude Mason. You're listening to me here on Nashville's NPR Music Station. And I'm here for just a little bit longer. Last week, I was off. I was up in Michigan with a whole bunch of teenagers and driving around and giving them control of the Orcs. But it didn't matter what we played. Every time we got in the car, a certain song would pop up on whoever had control of it. It would just start playing and it became a running joke. So I'm going to play this for all the guys that rode in my car last week. And in honor of his bandmate playing at the Pinnacle tonight, here's some Harry.

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She's coming to town for a WNXP Presents show. 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It is time for me to go. I will be back tomorrow with more of the usual nonsense. Keep your American anthems coming in. 615-320-9100. We're going to be playing them. We're kind of doing songs about freedom on Thursday for Thematic Static. So if you have a freedom song, you can do that. And then kind of modern American anthems, we're playing those on the 4th of July this Saturday. I'm going to head out with a man who is not from these parts, but it is his birthday today. He is 73 years old today. His name is Colin Hay. He is the man behind Men at Work. He's also part of Ringo Starr's All-Star Band. And if you've never got to see Ringo Starr's All-Star Band, it's a brilliant jukebox. All the people that he has in his band have genius songs that you may have forgotten. And it's just like a greatest hit. It's like the best compilation you can think of. And this is one that Colin Hay always has to play because, of course, he does. So happy birthday, Colin Hay. Thank you for everything. I'll be back tomorrow. This is Men at Work.

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a snail mail. It's a track from her latest record, Ricochet, that dropped in March. The song is called Tractor Beam. You're listening to 91.1 WNXP. My name is Carly Butler. I will be here until 3 today for this afternoon power hour. I'm going to play some new music for you that I'm excited about, including this next one. It's This Is Lorelei. Just announced their next record called The Singer in My Band. Drops on September 11th. This is the lead track from that. It's called Billy Came Back.

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I am so excited to get to say the phrase, new music from Phoebe Bridgers. That song is called Lost Boys. It's from her upcoming record, Lost Weekend, that comes out in August. I'm so excited. I've been a fan for a very long time. First time I saw Phoebe was in a bar basement in 2017 or 2018. There were not a lot of people there. She played songs from her first record, Stranger in the Alps, which is still to this day one of my favorite records of all time. I love that her sound keeps evolving, and I'm really excited based on that song to hear what the rest of this record sounds like. My name is Carly. This is The Power Hour. I'll be here until 3 today. Up next, I've got new music from Power Snatch. That is the duo featuring Hayley Williams and her longtime collaborator, Daniel James. They just released a new track, two new tracks actually, with the artist Tiberius B, who I have been evangelizing for what feels like a year now. And I'm really excited that they made some music together. This song is called Training from Power Snatch.

What do you mean you're not using the WNXP app? You can even set an alarm and wake up with me that way. It would be my honor. 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

the latest from Vince Staples. It's called Blackberry Marmalade. Makes me want to go make some toast. You're listening to 91.1 WNXP. My name is Carly. This is the Power Hour. I'll be here until 3. Coming up, music from Bully. I have been listening to her record, Lucky For You, kind of all weekend into today. And I'm just like re-falling in love with it. That's from a few years ago. So I want to play a track from that in advance of her show as a part of the WNXP Summer Line series. She's going to be playing with Massey 99 for free at the Ascension St. Thomas Landing at Nashville Yards on August 22nd. You can RSVP again for free over at WNXP.org/Summer Line series. Here's a track from Bully. It's called Lose You, featuring Soccer.

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0: 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And we woke up at the crack of noon to be here for y'all, and thanks for having us.

new music from Michigander. That's from his upcoming record. That song is called Freaking Out. You're listening to 91.1 WNXP. My name is Carly Butler. This has been The Power Hour. I'm heading out. Jason Moon Wilkins with this week's new music experience is in right after me. A lot of good new tunes out in the last week, and he's going to play them all for you. I'll be here same time, same place tomorrow. I'm going to leave you with a track from a band that I'm really into right now called Ear. They were one of the first signings to A24, the film production company's music arm, A24 Music. They put out a record called Rumspringa back in May, like a month ago today, and I'm really into it. So here is a track from them. It's called Real Life. Have a good day, y'all.

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0: Welcome to the New Music Experience, everybody. I'm Jason Moon Wilkins. Thank you for tuning in. And thanks to the sponsor of this show, Imogene & Willie. They've just announced a very cool collaboration with Farm Aid just in time for July 4th. They're launching two graphic tees, 20% of the sales going directly to Farm Aid to help out farmers and their families in this time of need. On the show today, we have special guest Devin Gilfillian from right here in Nashville, Tennessee, longtime Philadelphian, and at this point, longtime Nashvillian. We get into his new record, and of course, we're still giddy, I think is the right word, from the celebration on Friday at the Summer Line Series and the launch of his new record as well. To start off the show, we're going to have something that kind of proves my point when I always refer to artists as the real music discovery engine. We do a good job, but artists do a great job. So whenever I meet an artist, I'm always asking them, what are they listening to? Turns out, folks like Lorde and Billie Eilish are very into the artist known as Chanel Beads. And so are you. I actually heard about that band about 2 years ago almost from a WNXP listener. So shout out to you as well. I agree with all of you, with Lorde, Billie Eilish, and the listeners at WNXP, and that this is really good. Very much looking forward to Chanel Beads coming to Nashville to support this excellent new record, which features this song to start off the new music experience.

That is Alt-J frontman Joe Newman in his solo guise as J. Jerome 87 and solo debut here on the New Music Experience. He says his new record, The Canyon, very much inspired by the birth of his daughter, which also led him to exploring some sounds that he hadn't used so much in Alt-J, like the blues and soul music of his youth. Up next on the show, a band that is very familiar to WNXP listeners and the New Music Experience, Pearl and the Oysters. It's hard to believe they're now on their sixth record. It's called Monkey Mind, and it delves even deeper into topical and socio-political lyrics, but also that melding of sound that they have done over their career of Stereolab and Krautrock with the new wave of jazz rock. Think like Domi.

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a Boston five-piece with Nashville ties, and now I think really a growing Nashville fan base as well. They're called Phi Lacey, that song right there from their debut album, Elephant in the Room. You just heard it on the New Music Experience, and you've heard that band on the station before. Their new album, produced by Dan Auerbach of the Black Keys, signed to his Easy Eye Sound label. And the band say when Dan reached out to them, to say, hey, I'd really like you guys. I'd like to work with you. It was the greatest shock of their life. Now they've come down to Nashville. They've been writing with Dan and Daniel Tashin, and now they have the debut record out into the world. Up next, an artist who you've heard on the station before, but whose sound really does seem to change from record to record and sometimes song to song. Her name is Tasha. She's originally out of Chicago, but recently moved to New York to be in the Sufjan Stevens off-Broadway production of Illinois, appropriately enough. But I think very much in league with some Chicago artists and artists who are always sort of challenging genre. And I think of two of the artists who are on her new album, like Lorraine and Jamila Woods. This is Tasha from You Are Spring with the song Clarion on the New Music Experience.

That is the Austin-based band known as Proun, P-R-O-U-N. That's from their debut album, just came out, called Maybe Luck. It's led by Jamie Weed, who says the new album is all about her transition, self-exploration, and the passage of time. Up next on the show, we're going to go from Austin to Philly, which was recently declared on Instagram, at least, and other social media, as the soul, the heart and soul of the indie universe. That's a big declaration, but it is hard to argue with the incredible amount of great indie music coming out of Philly right now, including this new, very hard to Google band who just signed a 4AD. They're called At. Yes, like the at sign. As a matter of fact, I think I'm going to refer to them as the at sign, which is a little bit easier to remember. Their debut single has already got a great review from Pitchfork. They say it's tender, faintly medieval sounding folk song. It has its hands clasped and its heart on its sleeve. Actually agree with Pitchfork on this one. I really like it. It's called Auto Smile, and you're listening to it on the New Music Experience.

That is new Nashville music on the New Music Experience. Melena Cole is the name of the project from Nashville-based musician Logan Horniak. Just announced a signing to the highly influential and very cool label out of Philly. That's two Philly mentions in this show, called Julia's War. They recently, of course, they put out They Are Gutting a Body of Water and have become a very influential go-to label. Very cool that they have a Nashville signing now. Melena Cole's record is coming out on Julia's War in August. Up next, music from an artist who has a little bit of a Nashville tie. His sister famously goes to college here, and his dad is, okay, even more famously, Chris Martin from Coldplay. They're kind of underplaying this band, and I get it. It's tough to be in a situation like this following in such big footsteps. But I will say, I heard this without knowing anything about who it was and Shazammed it because I liked the song. I just thought it was good, reminded me of Royal Otis. The name of the project is People I've Met. They just released a new EP called Bunny, and I'm going to play it right now on the New Music Experience.

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2: Big shout out again to Imogene and Willie for sponsoring this show. 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Up next on the show, as promised, our interview with Devin Gilfillian. You can find the full version between Celia and Devin. It's a lot of fun to listen to over through our podcast feed on the record or through the app. If you don't have the app, y'all, you need to get the app. It makes CarPlay, all this stuff, so much easier. And you can grab any of those interviews on demand right away. Devin gets into some great stuff with us here. We have fun, but we also get into the hard life situations that are behind this new record, Time Will Tell. And we also find out what the deal is with his recent hat choices. But we'll start off with Celia asking Devin about his song, IRL.
3: I want to talk about IRL. I think it's resonating with audiences because it's a jam, but also like it's so relevant still. Like COVID took us away from one another and we were only existing through screens. But also like modern dating is mostly through screens.
4: Yo.
3: And I think we're all starved for connections IRL. Was that sort of the inspiration of this song, or is it just... it's just a hot song.
4: Absolutely. No, like, no. I definitely wanted it to be hot, you know. But I wanted, that is what I was feeling, you know. I was feeling this, like, this disconnection with reality. And, like, as a musician, our job is to get on a phone and to, like, get on a screen and look at everything that's working, that people are paying attention to, and to, like, keep scrolling and, like... and my brain is, it feels like it's melting out of my head. I just wanted to go in the woods. I wonder what it would be like if I was just like a man that lived on a lake, lived off the land and fished and, you know, and like didn't have a phone. And I was craving that deeply. And I know that like with AI and all these things happening, I just watched this movie with Sam Rockwell, Good Luck, Have Fun, Don't Die. It's like all about how AI is just like taking over the world and creating a reality that is even better than the reality that we're living in. And, you know, just like, don't worry, just get hooked up to feeding tubes and put this mask on and you can live in a better reality. And it's, I feel like people are craving real connection. The Gen Alphas, even the Gen Zs are getting tired of dating apps and all this phone business. Like remember we had a flip phone?
3: I loved it.
4: Oh, we were free.
3: You would put it away for like hours at a time. It wasn't in your pocket always.
4: Yeah.
3: Just what a world.
4: You were just living in the moment.
3: I remember.
4: You know? And like, that's what I wanted. And I got, and Jamie Liddell and Isaiah Baird, I got to write it with them. And like, we just were in the room and, you know, I was like, I want it in real life. Give it to me in real life. You know, just yelling that. And that's fine. Eventually, like, we got into the writing the lyrics. But it was so fun.

0: What is the source material you feel comfortable talking about? Because I feel like a lot has happened in your life since your last record and a lot went into this. But, you know, you're going to be comfortable or have to be comfortable talking about right. this as you tour this record and do press for this record. So what can you tell me as your friend?
1: You know,
0: Celia,
1: got to keep it real now. There's no getting around it. I made the album, you know, it feels like, you know, it's when this album is a diary. It feels like a diary entry for the past 2 years. And it's like one of those things, you know, when you have a friend that's in a relationship that they're not happy in, and like, you know, they're just constantly complaining about it, and like, you're just like, you know, you've been talking and complaining about this thing for like a year now, and it was kind of like that. It was like I was writing all these songs and it kept sneaking its way in and out of it, and you know, and all this to say that, listen, like, there's a reason why I was in that relationship, and I was in love with her, you know, and sometimes you fall out of love after a while. Two people grow apart and they can't grow back together, and they're not willing to do, you know, to compromise in whatever way, you know, one of the persons aren't willing to compromise, and it falls all the way apart. And we learn from that. It sucks. But you know, that's kind of what happened, and I was fighting for that relationship, and in the fighting for it came out songs like Let's Stop Effing Around, uh-huh. and you know, Moonflower, and you know, and then in the like giving up on it, and at the end of it, like, came out these songs like You Can Hate Me Now and Time. But it's not all about that too. It is like, that definitely was a hard part of the time that I was going through, but also there was crazy things, like my dad had a heart attack, and that was like, whoa, that shook my perspective of what was important in my life, and the how precious the time that we get on this planet is. And thank God that he made it through and got some stints, and he's going to the gym 3-4 times a
0: he's
1: week.
0: He's the man, honestly.
1: He's crazy. I'm like, and he has wedding gigs like every weekend, going up to Philly and doing his thing up there. Like he's still killing it. And so, you know, I'm so grateful that my parents are now living in Lebanon. They're right down the road. So like, I got family close by, and that's, you know, just that in the past 2 years, just, you know, all those things show me how important these things are, the people in your life are, you know, your friends, your family, especially your family. And that's also what the record is about, too.

0: One last question about sort of the vibe of Time Will Tell. I remember seeing some early shots of, you know, stills and also video, and I'm like, okay, Cowboy Devin, like, this is like your Man in Black era, and I don't know if that was to match the tone of the record or just kind of something fun to do. Is this like a reinvention, an alter ego, or an adaptation?
1: You know, to me, this album, it's my tribute to the soul of Nashville, the soul music that takes place here in Nashville. And Nashville is Black. You know, it's all the things. It's Black, white, and all. There's so many different people that live here in this city. And, you know, soul music is one of the things that does come out of this city. And to me, I wanted to take the inspiration from the country music that I do love here, like, you know, Sturgill Simpson and Chris Stapleton. And, you know, there's different flavors of you know, I love Pedal Steel. There's Pedal Steel on the album. And Hold On, to me, it feels like this spaghetti Western, mm-hmm. you know, that and I love cinematic soul and David Axelrod. And, you know, I love Django Unchained and, like, the soundtrack to that and Quentin Tarantino. So, like, I wanted it to feel cinematic. And so it was definitely just a nod. And it was like, also like, heck yeah, I can wear a cowboy hat and do the thing. And
0: it's a vibe.
1: Yeah. Yeah.
0: And you were running too. You were running.
1: I was running for my dear life.

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0: It's the Isley Brothers, but it has such a James Brown feel. Can you hear James Brown doing that one? Going back to 1970 with the Isleys on 91.1 WNXP. And that one we play today. Yes, of course, we're getting closer and closer to July 4th, and a big one at that, 250th anniversary of this country. But before that, we also have a thematic static this week that is all about freedom. We want to hear your voice. Could be fun, could be influenced by what's going on in the world, or could just be it has the word freedom in it. Whatever you want to do, have fun with it. 615-320-9100. 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Jude always points that out. It is a very important thing. And you can leave a voice message through the app. Download that app wherever you get your apps and let us know what freedom song you want to hear this Thursday on Thematic Static at 9 a.m.
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0: For our WNXP Nashville Artist of the Month, we're not focusing on a particular artist. We are highlighting an entire scene. Nashville's R&B and soul scene is on the rise, and here's one of the artists at the forefront.
1: Yo, what's up, everybody? It's your boy Sheldon, and we are here at WNXP. Like, I remember going to Lowe's show, Lone Norell, before I even knew her. I remember going to see Tim and see Chuck perform and see Brian perform and see Mike perform before I even really knew them as even like mutuals or even peers. And so the fact that I'm actively in these same spaces now, like I'm just like, hey, what's going on? I don't take that lightly because it's different when people on the outside respect you, but when somebody who is doing this with you respects you, who is also doing excellent work, it's like, I see you, I validate you, I understand what you're going through. That means everything to me because that means I'm on the right trajectory. They showed me that in order to really do this on a local level, you're going to have to continue to push yourself and you're going to have to continue to be okay with being uncomfortable, be okay with being frustrated sometimes because especially as a black artist here in Nashville, who's not doing anything outside of like indie or pop or country, we're always continuously trying to like find our footing, right? But what I realized is I'm not trying to find any footing. I'm gonna build my own foundation. I'm gonna do things unorthodox. I don't care about following trends. I don't care about what my city is turning into. You could look at any neighborhood and find a house that doesn't belong there, of course. But in that, the foundations still stand, the roots still stand. And I want to make sure that however I'm conveying my art is true to myself. It's a little unconventional, sure. I don't care about being conventional anyway. I wasn't trying to be a conventional artist in the first place. So yeah, I think seeing them do that, seeing them put themselves out there, push themselves creatively, artistically, and not letting any type of margin define them and still just putting out the best art that they can, that's what inspires me.
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0: The Nashville-based artist Sheldon, who is part of our Nashville Artist of the Month focus on emerging artists and R&B. Sheldon, more than just a vocalist and an artist, he's also a convener. 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
4: Y'all remember when we were kids? What?

0: J.S. and Dara singing about the American dream from the immigrant perspective on WNXP. I'm Jason Moon Wilkins. You can consider that an American anthem. We certainly do. And it's part of the playlist that we want you to add to this July 4th. We're hosting a show called All, capital A-L-L, All American Anthems. And we want to hear your voice. 615-320-9100. Now, I know this is a tough time for a lot of people. It's a reflective time. It's a critical time. And I mean that in every sense of the word. And so being inspired to share something about an American anthem right now might not be as inspiring as you would normally be. So what I would say is dig inside, whatever it might be. If it is protest, maybe it is pride. Maybe it's something from your youth that says America to you. We want to hear from you. 615-320-9100. Leave your name, what the song is, and why you're picking it. We'll collect that and add our voices to that mix for the All American Anthem show on July 4th.
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That is Francis of Delirium on 91.1 WNXP. Coming to a town November 11th for a show at the Basement. Up next, an artist will be in town tonight over at the Cannery Complex, along with the singer Carson McCone. It's Julie Dwaran, or it looks like in print, Julie Dwaran. She's someone who I'd known about from the early aughts and the indie scene in Canada, where I spent some time back during that era, and was surprised and shocked because I don't have TikTok to find that she'd blown up on TikTok for a song that was nearly 30 years old. She was always known as a very cool and kind of underground, raw singer-songwriter in the indie vein. But for those of you who are listening who love the TikTok, you're going to be like, what? You didn't know this, Jason? And for those of you who, like me, don't have it, you're going to be like, what? This song blew up on TikTok? You'll both have fun. This is a song called August 10th. Again, Julie playing over at the Cannery Complex this evening.

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Coming to the Ryman next week, really. July the 8th, that is Block Party. We are so proud to be presenting that show and so happy to say that if you want to win some tickets, we got them for you on the giveaways page, wnxp.org/giveaways. Up next, an artist will be playing on August 22nd as the next show in our Summer Line series kicks off. For those of you who came out, and there was a lot of you, on Friday for Devin Gilfillian and CeCe Coakley, shout out to you, to coming down to essentially a new place, Ascension St. Thomas Landing at Nashville Yards, to check that out on a Friday. We so appreciate that. It was a great and joyous night and a very, very cool spot. I mean, truly unreal backdrop with the Union Station behind. It sounds amazing. Yeah, come on out for the next one, August 22nd. At the Ascension St. Thomas Landing at Nashville Yard. You can RSVP for this show, headlined by Bully, over at WNXP.org. Opening the show, though, will be this Nashville band with this excellent new song, Massey 99 with Roly Poly on WNXP.

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0: Anderson .Paak on WNXP, one of many artists over the weekend who had their sets canceled at big festivals all over Europe. While we're focused on the World Cup, some big things happening in Europe right now because of climate change. Extreme temperatures, extreme storms, shutting down festivals in France and the Netherlands, making people even rearrange things in the UK as well. It was crazy and devastating. You may have heard about Fred Schneider from the B-52s or Katy Perry. Some of these people taking, you know, their frustrations out online. But really, the overarching story is how this is impacting the festival market in the biggest festival market in the world, which is Europe, where climate change is accelerating at an extremely fast pace. The head of the Independent Association for Festivals over there talking to the British magazine NME, saying that he hopes something good comes out of this. Feels like we're in this conversation, quote, where there isn't enough action, there aren't enough people taking it seriously, and out of a really dark week, that's my one hope, that it brings about some action and change.
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If you missed the new music experience earlier today, we are, of course, airing it again 9 o'clock tonight. It features a shortened version of Celia's interview with Devin Gilfillian, all about his new record. You can hear the entire interview over on the app. Any of the artist interviews we do are right there on demand anytime. And you, of course, be able to stream the show tonight from the app as well. Go get that wherever you get your apps. One artist not featured on the show, because I knew I'd be playing him in other times, is Ryan Beatty, whose new record did come out on Friday. Someone who has gone from kind of social media star to Beyonce collaborator to now headlining the Ryman in October. This is from his new record, Secret Language, from Ryan Beatty on WNXP.

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1: And Third Man Records, The Blue Room, presenting alternative, soul, electronic, and R&B duo April and Vista, July 10th at 7 p.m. Tickets available at theblueroombar.com.
2: As we celebrate the United States' 250th anniversary, we want to know, what is your American anthem? It can be pride, protest, or anything in between. What song captures our country for you? We want your voices in the mix. So by July 1st, dial 615-320-9100 to make your request, or leave us a voicemail through the WNXP app. Say your name, your neighborhood, the song you chose, and why, and we will air the All-American Anthem special on July 4th at 10 a.m. and 4 p.m.

0: It's almost July, which means it's almost time for this new record from Jack White that features that song Darla Bill. It's called Frozen Charlotte. We'll be dropping soon. Of course, we'll be talking about it here on WNXP. Always looking out at the headlines, and one that stuck out to me today was the legend Lauryn Hill getting a Legend Award. She got the inaugural Living Legend Award from BET over the weekend and had an absolute star-studded cast helping her celebrate. SZA, Doechii, Nas, Doja Cat, Queen Latifah, Tierra Whack. It's pretty amazing. It sent me back to this performance from Unplugged many, many years ago. And a song, of course, fitting for this week as well. This is Lauryn Hill with Freedom Time on 91.1.
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I am Catherine Edwards. I'm filling in for Marquise Munson tonight. You can normally hear me on the airwaves Saturday afternoons from 4 to 7. I always bring a handful of brand new songs with me, and that is what I'm going to be doing today. I'm actually going to be playing some music that I've been putting on the radio the last few weeks to give you a little taste of what you could also be enjoying if you tune in on the weekends. So stick around if you are interested in listening to some new music with me. But up first, I have the Welsh band Bug Club. They will be coming through Nashville very soon. Over at the Blue Room, they'll be playing on July the 9th. If you're interested, make sure to grab your tickets. This is the song Jealous Boy by Bug Club.

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That was Locals Styrofoam Winos with the song Pearls here on 91.1 WNXP. I am Catherine Edwards, and I'm filling in for Marquise Munson tonight. And up next, as I promised, I do have some brand new music. Out of Leipzig, Germany, I have the band Monte Rochen. On June the 26th, they released their newest EP titled Wellness Ward on the It's 11 record label. And the label does have some information up over on their Bandcamp page about the release. It says, as with previous releases, Monte Rochen doesn't fit neatly into any one genre, but rather reflects what feels right in the moment, sometimes driving, sometimes dreamy, sometimes quirky, sometimes surprisingly light. The focus is on catchy melodies, a direct band sound, and songs that don't adhere too strictly to classic structures. This gives the EP a free and varied feel without being generic. We are going to be listening to the song Hotel Hell by Monte Rochen.

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I am Catherine Edwards, filling in for Marquise Munson tonight. You can normally hear me on Saturday afternoons from 4 to 7. I always bring some brand new music that I find in my internet listening for the week. I thought I would bring some of those songs here tonight for you as well. We are going to head to Rouen, France with the four-piece post-punk band Glaucom. On June the 22nd, they released their newest EP titled Ma Realité. They did record this themselves. Well, the bass player did, and the bass player also mixed and mastered this release. I couldn't find a whole lot of information about them online, but I think the music speaks for itself. We're going to be listening to the title track off of this release. This is Ma Realité by Glaucom.

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We are headed into the end of the 6 o'clock hour here on 91.1 WNXP. I am Catherine Edwards, filling in for Marquise Munson. I'll be with you for another couple hours. I do still have a handful of new songs that I played on my usual time slot, Saturdays 4 to 7. If that's something you're interested in, I will see you in the next hour. Up next, Raven Lanae with Bobby.

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